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3: 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Cardi B. Goo Goo Dolls. Kenny Chesney. Lainey Wilson. Major Lazer. Muse.

Well, at least it's a little bit better than a Monday. Hope you enjoy the rest of your Tuesday here at Zach Dillon. We'll talk to you back here in the morning and keep listening for your keywords to win that $2,500. We have four chances every weekday at 8 a.m., 11 a.m., 2 p.m., and 5 p.m. We'll talk to you back here in the morning after 6 on the Zach Dillon Show, Cities 97.1.

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I'm Smitty. 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

Well, at least it's a little bit better than a Monday. Hope you enjoy the rest of your Tuesday here at Zach Dillon. We'll talk to you back here in the morning and keep listening for your keywords to win that $2,500. 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
1: Guns N' Boone. Cardi B. Goo Goo Dolls. Kenny Chesney. Lainey Wilson. Major Lazer. Muse.

Well, at least it's a little bit better than a Monday. Hope you enjoy the rest of your Tuesday here at Zach Dillon. We'll talk to you back here in the morning and keep listening for your keywords to win that $2,500. We have four chances every weekday at 8 a.m., 11 a.m., 2 p.m., and 5 p.m. We'll talk to you back here in the morning after 6 on the Zach Dillon Show, Cities 97.1.

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3: 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Cardi B. Goo Goo Dolls. Kenny Chesney. Lainey Wilson. Major Lazer. Muse.

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Well, at least it's a little bit better than a Monday. Hope you enjoy the rest of your Tuesday here at Zach Dillon. We'll talk to you back here in the morning and keep listening for your keywords to win that $2,500. We have four chances every weekday at 8 a.m., 11 a.m., 2 p.m., and 5 p.m. We'll talk to you back here in the morning after 6 on the Zach Dillon Show, Cities 97.1.

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I'm Smitty, wishing my niece a happy 5th birthday. 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

Well, at least it's a little bit better than a Monday. Hope you enjoy the rest of your Tuesday here at Zach Dillon. 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
2: 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Cardi B. Goo Goo Dolls. Kenny Chesney. Lainey Wilson. Major Lazer.

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2: 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Cardi B. Goo Goo Dolls. Kenny Chesney. Lainey Wilson. Major Lazer. Muse.

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1: I've been hearing for decades that the markets can solve climate change. 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

0: Sister Hazel, what a great song, All For You, on Cities 97.1, uniquely Twin Cities, and the Zach Dillon Show. We take the show on the road this afternoon. I'm so excited. I love Wednesdays because of Local at the Lake. I've always loved Wednesdays in the summer because we do this. And we get to come out to awesome places on a lake somewhere, and typically beautiful afternoons. If you look at the weather forecast, it is going to be a beautiful afternoon. It starts out not so nice. Like, we got fog here this morning. There might be some showers and thunderstorms this morning. But by afternoon time, by the time we'll be needing to be at Lola's Lake House in Waconia, it's going to be sunshine and 76. And I am stoked to spend the afternoon with you out on Lake Waconia. Yes, it is going to be at Lola's. Live performances from Chris Tapoyan and Preston Gunderson. Drink specials will be so many of those, thanks to Line and Kugels, and your chance to win awesome prizes, including we have multiple pairs of Ed Sheeran tickets to give to you this afternoon while we're doing Local at the Lake at Lola's. It all starts at 4 this afternoon, so from 4 to 7, we'll be on the patio there at Lola's, all presented by Line and Kugels. You can get the details on this event that I'm talking to you about for this afternoon, but also the remaining dates that we have, because we go every Wednesday in July as well, coming up at different establishments throughout the Twin Cities. Check out our concert calendar and events page up at cities971.com.
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3: Benz and Boone. Cardi B. Goo Goo Dolls. Kenny Chesney. Lainey Wilson. Major Lazer. Muse.

I'm so excited for a nice afternoon, which is the prediction in the weather forecast. If you look outside, you go, it's going to be nice today. It really will. It's amazing how it can start foggy and rainy, and then sun comes out in the afternoon, and it's perfect to be on a patio because the high today is like 76. That's a perfect day at Lola's out in Waconia for an ex-local at the lake with Leinenkugels and City's 97.1.

to see the prediction of how many people are going to be traveling, not this weekend, but next weekend for the 4th of July weekend. Wow, that number is really high. I'll tell you the prediction here in 7 minutes on Cities 97.1.

0: Thanks so much for being here on the radio. Start your hump day out on Cities 97.1. It's the Zach Dillon Show. Of course, summer's here, and not this weekend, but next weekend is the 4th of July weekend, because we get Friday, most of us, the 3rd off in recognition of the 4th. And so people will have Friday, Saturday, Sunday, long weekend next weekend. Some people taking Thursday off, get an extra long weekend. My idea to beat some traffic would be to take Wednesday as well. Like, you take Wednesday off, then you got Wednesday, Thursday, Friday, Saturday, Sunday. Or you could do it on the other end where you take like Thursday off, just take one extra day before, then you get Friday off, of course, Saturday, Sunday, Saturday's the 4th, and then you take Monday off. Like, I wonder what will happen more of. I think it might be earlier rather than later. I don't know. I like to try to beat the traffic at least one of the ways, and there's going to be so many people on the road. In fact, AAA projects 72.2 million of us are going to be traveling at least 50 miles from home during the Independence Day holiday week this year. According to AAA, road trips are going to be the most popular way to travel. 85% of that 72.2 million people traveling are going to be driving to their destination. That's a lot of people. And that makes busy airports too. I mean, 15% of 72.2 million of us, that's a lot of people at airports. The top five Independence Day travel destinations in America, they've come up with them. Number five is New York City. Number four, Miami, Florida. Number three is a curveball, like Anchorage, Alaska. That's just a random one on that list. Number two is Orlando, Florida. If you're going to Disney 4th of July weekend, good luck. Number one, Seattle, Washington. 4th of July weekend. They're looking forward to it coming up. Not this weekend, but next weekend.
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1: 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Kenny Chesney. Lainey Wilson. Major Lazer. 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Snoop Dogg, Weezer, Zara Larsson,
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0: Whatever happened to Duncan Sheik? I wonder if I could follow him on Instagram right now. Like, that song was so big back in the day. Like, how do you just disappear after you have a song like that? Isn't that crazy? It's Cities 97.1, uniquely Twin Cities. I'm looking him up right now. Duncan Sheik. Oh, yeah, he's on Instagram. 13.4K followers. I have more followers than Duncan Sheik. I love Duncan Sheik. I'm going to follow this guy right now. Oh, no. This is great. Duncan Sheik. What a legend. All right, anyways, good to know. So we have money coming up later on this morning. Well, let me just tell you, at 7:50 this morning, we're going to try to get you into Alex Warren. Alex Warren, another big show coming up. And we'll get you in about 7:50. Then just after 8 o'clock this morning, so about an hour from now, a little less than an hour from now, we've got your shot at $2,500. And it's all in celebration of America turning 250. We're celebrating with, just think of it as like a entire pie, right? We have $250,000 in this pie, right? At least that's what it started out with. And then there's pieces of the pie. There's 100 pieces of this massive pie. And each piece of the pie is $2,500. And so that's the money you can win. And it all equals $250,000. And so you listen for your chance. When we do the keywords, you have a chance to win $2,500. You can take the ultimate American getaway. I mean, this is what it's all about, right? We're celebrating America turning 250. And so you can go to the states you want to go to. Right. Is there a state that you've always wanted to go to that maybe you just haven't gone to because it might be too expensive or it's too far away or I don't know what the reason might be, or a national park, like you wanted to always go to Yellowstone National Park, but you just never have been, or you've always wanted to go see the ocean on the West Coast. You've never been to California and maybe you want to go to like Disneyland out there. I don't know. Like there's got to be things on your bucket list and you may just, money may be an issue. And here's your chance to do it with $2,500. And you go see all the things that make our country amazing. So you can win your share of $250,000 coming up. We got four chances today. The first chance is just after 8 a.m. Then we do the next chance at 11, 2, and 5 o'clock tonight on Cities 97.1.
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1: 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Kenny Chesney. Lainey Wilson. Major Lazer. 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

0: I'm so excited for our next local at the lake this afternoon. And if you look outside, you may go, you're going to be on a lake today. I mean, the weather changes, right? So we start out with fog and maybe a chance of rain and thunderstorms this morning. But by afternoon time, it's going to be 76 and sunshine. And that, to me, is perfect to be on Lake Waconia at Lola's Lake House. We're going to have Ed Sheeran tickets with us. We're going to have Chris DePoyan and Preston Gunderson, local at the lake, presented by Lining Kugels with me, Zach Dillon, and City's 97.1.
1: I can see you standing with his arms

We're going to try to get you in 10 minutes to Alex Warren. Alex Warren's going to be here in just a few days, actually. We got to get you in. Your shot to win coming up here on the Zach Dillon Show.

0: Natalie Imbruglia and Torn on Cities 97.1. This is the Zach Dillon Show. Good morning to you. Let's try to get you these tickets for the sold out. That's the underlining fact of this, by the way. The sold out Alex Warren concert coming up on July 2nd, which is a week from tomorrow. He's going to be here, Alex Warren. And here's how you can win. Open up the free iHeartRadio app, which I hope you have at this point. And there's a microphone. So when you open it up and you're listening to Cities 97.1, you'll see a red microphone button. And that is whenever we say, like, talk back to us and say this. All right. Well, the talk back microphone is that microphone in the iHeartRadio app. And that's how you'll enter to win this contest. So talk back and tap that red microphone. Say the keyword, bridge. Bridge is the keyword, and that's all you have to do. And then one lucky person is going to score some tickets to Alex Warren. How cool is that, right? So just a little bit of effort on your part. I mean, normally it'd be like you'd call me, right? You'd try to get through all the different callers. It's really tough to be the right caller. This kind of opens it up to everyone, and then everyone has a chance to win. So try right now, tap the red microphone button and say the keyword bridge, and you have a shot at the sold out Alex Warren tickets, okay? It's Cities 97.1.
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3: 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Kenny Chesney. Lainey Wilson. Major Lazer. 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

Coming up after Bruno Mars. 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

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That's Liberty.

0: This is the Zach Dillon Show, taking the show on the road this afternoon. Hopefully, I'm going to see your beautiful face coming up this afternoon in 8 hours' time. Actually, less than 8 hours at this point. We'll start at 4. We'll go till 7. We got 3 hours on a patio in Minnesota in the summer. Is there anything better? I don't think so. That is what's happening this afternoon. Thanks to Line and Kugels, local at the lake. We have two incredibly talented local musicians. Chris DePoyan is going to be there and Preston Gunderson. Again, it's sponsored by Line and Kugels, so there's going to be incredible Line and Kugels specials while we're there. And your chance to win Ed Sheeran tickets. We have multiple pairs of tickets for Ed Sheeran. Now, I just want to tell you that, you know, we're going to be at Lola's in Waconia, or if you live in Waconia, you might call it Waconia. But if you live in any of these towns, I'm going to call out. Now, this isn't me guilt tripping you. This isn't me saying, oh, look at you. You live in Cologne. You should be there. But it is. Yeah, it's just being like, this is your closest local at the lake. And how long do we wait all year long to be able to enjoy an afternoon on a patio at an awesome spot like Lola's? Right? A long time. And this comes and goes every year, and then it's gone. And then we have snow on the ground. So get out this afternoon and get to Lola's and hang out with me from 4 to 7. It's going to turn into a beautiful afternoon here on the west side of the Twin Cities. So if you live in St. Bonnie, get there. If you're in Mayer, get there. Cologne, Victoria, Minnetrista, Norwood Young America, Watertown, Mound, Minnesota. There's a lot of people that live in those towns, by the way, that I've just mentioned. I'm going to keep going, though, because if you live within 20 minutes, really, you should be there this afternoon. We should be packing that patio and having a great afternoon and trying to win those Ed Sheeran tickets and listening to some great local music. If you live in Carver, Minnesota, if you live in Chaska, I'll stop there, but that gives you a rough, like those towns, you should show up this afternoon, and I hope I can see you at Lola's for local at the Lakewood. Cities 97.1.
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Alex Warren tickets, question mark? You want them, question mark? At Cities 97.1, it's the Zach Dillon Show. All right, let's try to get them for you then, exclamation point. Imagine if we talk like that. Like if we talk the way that we wrote stuff like in a text or in an email. Can you imagine if people just had to put like those characters in their speech? It's like, hope you're having a great day, exclamation point. So annoying. All right, chance to win a pair of tickets to the sold-out Alex Warren concert, which is a week from tomorrow night out at Grand Casino Arena. On July 2nd is that concert. So here's how you do it. 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Tell me the keyword art. A-R-T, art. That's all I have to say is, hey, Zach, keyword is art. Give me those Alex Warren tickets, and somebody hopefully will score those tickets. Maybe it's you with Cities 97.1.

It's after 9 now on a Wednesday morning. Cities 97.1. Wednesday's a big day for Local at the Lake. Every Wednesday through July 29th, we show up at local area restaurants at our lakeside and put on a big old party. And this afternoon, we're going to be out at Lola's Lake House from 4 to 7. Out of Maconia, lots of prizes like Ed Sheeran tickets, Line and Kugel specials, and me, Zach Dillon.

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I've never seen

Every time they study the benefits of walking, they show how good it is for your health. And so they broke down in 10-year increments, starting with your 20s all the way up to your 70s, how fast you should be able to walk a mile at every age. And so we'll go through those coming up in 7 minutes on Cities 97.1.

Cities 97.1 and the Zach Dillon Show. All the studies ever about walking show how good it is for you just to get outside and do that form of exercise. So this is how fast you should be able to walk a mile according to your age group. So 20s and 30s, they say 13 to 15 minutes at a brisk pace of about 4.6 miles per hour. If you're in your 40s, it should be 14 to 16 minutes. 50s, 15 to 17 minutes to walk a mile. In your 60s, 16 to 18 minutes. And I walk a mile in 20 minutes. Clearly, I'm 70. Because that's how you should do it when you're 70. 20-minute mile at 3.5 miles per hour.

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How about that? 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
1: Okay, let's do a couple of announcements. We'll do the feel-good story of the day, and then we'll be on our way here on the Zach Dillon Show on Cities 97.1. The first announcement is that, of course, next weekend, celebrating America 250, we're turning 250 years old. We're getting up there in age, and we're celebrating with your share of $250,000, and so you have a chance to win $2,500. That's a part of that $250,000. You can win coming up at 11, 2, and 5 today on Cities 97.1. Okay, we'll do the feel-good story of the day now, and then the final announcement, which will be about Local at the Lake later on. And so here's the feel-good story of the day. Rick Nelson made a promise to walk his daughter Rachel down the aisle at her wedding, and even a heart attack didn't stop the man from doing it. He wanted to keep his promise. Just days before the wedding, he started feeling chest pains. And this trip to the hospital confirmed he needed open heart surgery. After the successful surgery, this guy, Rick, he was recovering in the intensive care unit. So the family worked with the hospital to coordinate a venue change for the wedding. Can you imagine? They even moved it to the hospital rooftop so he could make good on his promise. Rick's wife, Gail, says everyone went above and beyond. Rick is now at home resting and says being a part of his daughter's special day meant the world to him, because otherwise he wouldn't have been able to do it. And I mean, just like, you know, your wedding is so important, and changing a venue last minute, I mean, I know it was out of their hands, but that's just got to be one of the most difficult things to do. And they did it, and her dad was able to be there, and that was a special moment, I'm sure, for both of them. Really cool story. Okay, final announcement now. Is that Local at the Lake is happening this afternoon. I'll see you out there, hopefully. It's out in Waconia today. Lola's Lake House. We'll have live performance from Chris Tapoyan, also Preston Gunderson, drink specials thanks to Lighting Kugels, and your chance to win Ed Sheeran tickets. And I'll be there to host it. And so come meet me. Come say hi to me. I'll be there from 4 to 7. Lola's for Local at the Lake out in Waconia today. With Cities 97.1. I think that's it. We'll talk to you back here in the morning after 6 on Cities 97.1.
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Yes, she's back in London recording music. She's also going to make her acting debut in a movie called Cry to Heaven. Here's Adele and Easy on Me.

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0: Sorry. And I know you're already staring at the clock, waiting for 5 o'clock or maybe four. 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
3: 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Chesney, Lainey Wilson, Major Lazer, Muse,

I like that pencil-thin mustache. He looks pretty good in a cowboy hat, too. 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

0: 97.1, uniquely Twin Cities Oasis here. As the workday continues, great ones coming up from Sam Smith, Halsey, Evan, and Jaren with Crazy for This Girl. That is a fabulous request from Tina, who's on the job with us. And local at the lake at Lola's Lake House, presented by Lining Kugels, kicking off at 4 o'clock this afternoon.
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3: 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Cardi B. Goo Goo Dolls. Kenny Chesney. Lainey Wilson. Major Lazer. 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

beautiful day today and tomorrow. Looks like we could see some rain Friday, but this weekend looking much better than last weekend after the big power outages. 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

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Dermot Kennedy, September 4th. Lily Allen's going to be there September 16th. This is at the Armory. Hit up that concert page at cities971.com and stay here to win tickets, too.

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Uniquely Twin Cities. Pink's going to have that Vegas residency. And I do believe she will take over the daytime TV show slot that Kelly Clarkson is leaving.

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1: Tasia, thank you so much for listening. 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And she's actually checking in from her mom's house in Wisconsin listening. Thank you, Matt Nathanson here.

City's 97.1, Local at the Lake, presented by Line and Kugels. Those drink specials. Chris DePoyan's going to be performing. Big chance at some Ed Sheeran tickets. It's City's 97.1. We'll see you at Lola's Lake House, 4 o'clock today.

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This year, BTS, Benson Boone, Zara Larsson, Goo Goo Dolls. 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

City's 97.1. I always love that version. And I know that Stevie Nicks said something positive about it when it first came out, but she recently said, you know, that's one of my favorite versions of that song, too. Here's Olivia Dean now.

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0: Enjoy the rest of your afternoon. Enjoy Local at the Lake at Lola's coming up at 4. I'll see you tomorrow. We've got Mike Klein stepping in after 2 and Nickelback here on Cities. Boo.

Cities 97.1, uniquely Twin Cities. Mike Klein hanging out with you. It's already Wednesday, and another shot to win $2,500 to go on that American vacation on us is coming up after Blink 182. I miss you, and you know, you can do that ski trip you've always wanted to do, or you know, maybe you want to go to the beach, go to Florida. It's your chance is coming up after Blink now.

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Travel. That's travel

Samba are going to be in Target Center. Tickets are still available for that show. I can't believe that show's not sold out yet. I thought it'd be sold out pretty fast, but it will get sold out as we get closer to the show. Citizen King is on Cities 97.1.

0: Cities 97.1, Uniquely Twin Cities. It's Wednesday. That means we're doing another local on the lakes. Going to be at Lola's Lake House. Zach Dillon will be there after, I guess, 4 o'clock we kick it off. And he's going to be out there with lots of drinks and Ed Sheeran tickets to give away and lots of local artists. They're going to be there as well. So that'll be kind of fun on your way home. So definitely stop by.
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1: Guns N' Boone. Cardi B. Goo Goo Dolls. Kenny Chesney. Lainey Wilson. Major Lazer. Muse.

Elmo is rooting for USA for the FIA World Cup. And apparently the reason why is because he said when the Knicks were playing in New York, he said, quote unquote, I hope both teams have a good time. And New York did not like that. It's City's 97.1.

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give you a pair of Alex Warren tickets right now, and here's how you win them. You open up the iHeartRadio app to Cities 97.1. There's a little red button there, and I want you to tell me this hour's keyword to win. So this hour's keyword is Harriet. Pretty simple. Just say the word Harriet on there, and you will be in the running to get those Alex Warren tickets.

Cities 97.1, uniquely Twin Cities. I'm Mike Klein, hanging out with you. Another chance to win sold-out Alex Warren tickets for the Grand Casino Arena on July 2nd. I got it right around 3:50. That'll be your next chance to win those tickets. Full hour of commercial-free music still going on right now. Here's Avril Lavigne and Complicated.

Cities 97.1. The top cities where you're most likely to be catfished in there, they said Bakersfield, California, San Diego and Vegas, San Francisco, and number one is Seattle, Washington, which is interesting. I wouldn't think. I guess it's more like West Coast. West Coast people, they're all about catfishing us.

So earlier I gave you the cities where you wouldn't get catfished in the most. And now I have the ones that you would never get catfished in. Well, supposedly. Number 5 was Nashville. 4, Boston. 3, Sacramento. Jacksonville. Number 2, Philadelphia. Pennsylvania. Number 1, you would not get catfished in. This is interesting. It's cities 97.1. Here's Bruno Mars, Risk It All.

City's 97.1. I got a pair of tickets to go see Alex Warren's sold out show at Grand Casino Arena. 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Click the talk back mic and tell me this hour's keyword. This hour's keyword is purple to win those tickets. Here's No Doubt, Don't Speak on City's 97.1.

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1: This is Dustin, listening from St. Paul, and this hour's keyword is purple. Dang. Pretty sure I got that right.
0: All right, maybe you got to get it right, though.

So Gen Z is back in theaters now at Cities 97.1. They're bringing the theaters back, and everyone was out actually watching Toy Story 5, which they're telling me it was really good. It's Maroon 5 now in Memories.

City's 97.1. There's this new thing. Instead of girls' night, there's admin night. And basically, women are inviting each other over their houses. And they're drinking and, like, doing their taxes. Or they're paying bills. Or they're setting up doctor's appointments. All while they're hanging out with their friends. It's like, I guess, some sort of new, like, ladies' night. It's kind of weird.

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1: 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So they are bringing back Bed Bath & Beyond, and it's going to be in container stores. It's going to be a section in the store. And apparently they are going to be honoring those decades of old coupons, the ones that we kind of lost. So they're going to still honor the legendary coupons, which is kind of cool, actually, to be honest with you. Here's Somber and Back to Friends now on City's 97.1.

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Taylor Swift and Travis Kelce getting married 4th of July weekend at Madison Square Garden, which is pretty insane they're going to have it there. And so far I've heard only 1,200 guests have been invited, which is a lot, obviously. But, you know, that thing holds a lot of people in there. Here's Oasis now.

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Trip. That's trip.

You're not going to believe where Gen Z and millennials are finding love at. Oh my God, this is so offensive. I will tell you after Collective Soul. This is Shine on Cities 97.1. We are uniquely Twin Cities.

0: City's 97.1. I'm Mike Klein hanging out with you. Gen Z millennials are finding love at funerals now. This is so... Now, I did go to a funeral one time. One of my mom's close friends passed away. It was very upsetting for her, so I wanted to be there and support. So I took her to the funeral, and apparently this girl was hitting on me. Like, she really was. Like, this never happens, by the way. I never get hit on. And she gave me her phone number. I text with her back and forth, but nothing really happened of it. But 61% of Gen Z would be open to going on a date with somebody they met at a funeral. 71% said the same. More of them would do it than Gen Z, which is so interesting. I don't know. It's kind of weird. Is flirting at a funeral, is that acceptable? It seems like it's a little much.
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3: 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Kenny Chesney. Lainey Wilson. 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
1: 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Get ready for this guy's new album dropping July 31st. Shaboozy's on right now. This is a bar song, Tipsy, as you are heading home.

Cities 97.1, uniquely Twin Cities. I have another chance for you to win sold out Alex Warren tickets coming up. Two songs from now, he'll be here July 2nd, and you can win them with me coming up.

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on. So tomorrow is National Catfish Day. There's actually a day for it. And so we wanted to talk about the cities that you could get catfish the most likely. And Bakersfield was on the list, tied with San Diego and Vegas. They were number three. Number two was San Francisco. And Seattle, Washington was number one, which is interesting to me. I would never know that. But maybe there's not a lot of attractive people there. I don't know. But not here, though. We're good.

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3: 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Kenny Chesney. Lainey Wilson. Major Lazer. Muse.

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Hi there, it's Mike Klein hanging out with you. 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

City's 97.1. I don't know why, but I want to take a nap today. It's kind of weird. I mean, it's probably too late to take a nap now, but I don't know. Do you ever just want to take a nap every now and then? Here's AJR. This is Bang. Okay.